0: of which are American dreams. All of which are American dreams. All of which are American dreams.
1: Rage Against the Machine. Right there. 96.7 KCAL Rocks. Know Your Enemy is the name of that one, that first album. You're hanging with Daryl. I got John DeSantis over here to my left, which, of course, is your right.
2: What is up, dude?
1: If you're looking at your radio right now. How you doing, Matt? You have a nice holiday weekend there?
2: Great break. And now that we're back from Memorial Day weekend, it is all in on the kegger.
1: Dude, I tell you what, not that anybody's counting by any means, but we are 16 days and 23 hours away from tapping the kegs.
2: And I have to tell you, we've got a lot of things planned.
1: Yeah.
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My Chem. All right, coming off a big weekend, it is time to play the easiest game on the radio. Even a crackhead can win. Normally played on Mondays after a two-day weekend. After a three-day weekend, I think we need it even more. We play this game just because getting through today was enough work for you. So we're going to just kind of phone it in for you. Up for grabs, we've got two different rock shows you get to pick from. We've got tickets to see the band Motionless in White at the Forum July 31st. And we've got tickets to see Avenged Sevenfold August 30th at BMO Stadium. You know how they do those, like today is whatever day, and there's like always 100 different days? Well, I found it interesting that today and every May 26th each year, it is National Paper Airplane Day. It honors the simple aeronautical toy that has been around for thousands of years. National Paper Airplane Day. I think there's a day for everything, really. But thanks to that, we've got a crackhead question for you. What are paper airplanes made of? Yep. What are paper airplanes made of? Is it? Oh, yeah, it's multiple choice. Is it aluminum, steel, rubber, plastic, or paper? Got a guess? 909-431-4967. We'll start at caller number 25. Get it right, and you, my friend, will pick your prize. Even a crackhead can win on KCAL's Happy Hour.

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1: Yeah, here we go for the 100th time. 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

0: 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I died and you watched. I died and you walked by and said no.
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Everybody's got somebody that this song means something to. I send this out to my friend John Walters of Riverside, gone but never forgotten. 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

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Offspring going to be playing opening night of the big giant Aftershock Festival in Sacramento, right around Sublime and My Chemical Romance, I believe, if I'm not mistaken. You want to be there with VIP passes for all four of those amazing days. All 140-something bands you'll be able to see with your guest with VIP passes. Got your hotel covered, $1,000 cash to make the trip even more amazing for you. That's the KCAL Getaway to Aftershock, and it's winding down. Only got a couple weeks left. Final chance to enter is going to be at the Kegger coming up on the 12th. However, your next chance is coming up on Friday morning, 11 a.m. to 1 p.m. KCAL crew taking it to San Bernardino to the brand new Quick Quack Car Wash. That's at 1445 East Highland Avenue, just west of Del Rosa. 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Nice way to start the weekend, right? 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